0: 438.
1: Hey, Dion, and hi, Finn, with FM Boy, Paul Frank, 1586. Paul Frank, 1586.
0: And 4.

0: headquarters to William 153, copy, and assault not in progress.
1: Go ahead.
0: Vermont Avenue caller is a resident there stating a staff member choked out another resident. Sound like they are currently separated.
1: That works.
0: William 152, can you assist?
2: Ten four, you can make me primary.
0: Ten four.

0: Well, in 173 headquarters, do we have a name for the college?
1: Caller is going to be another resident, Brittany Kwolzel. We also have the suspect on the line. Sounds like she stepped out of the residence, so getting additional from her.
0: Definitely.

0: Headquarters to William 153.
1: Good.
0: Staff is indicating this will be a 96 issue with the original caller.
1: Several.

0: Hello, Monte, you can record me 23.
1: 10 for information, I didn't have enough to run the original complaint at the residence. However, the worker is Ashley Cardenas. She's valid and wants her paper prior 940.
0: That's one.
1: I'm running out
0: 153. That's one.

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0: Oh, I'm happy to hear it. Corey's got the another name.
1: Go ahead.
0: Last name's gonna be Boy, Adam, Tom, Henry, King, Edward. 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
1: Several.

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0: Tina Dolman?
1: Of course. William 153, she is flight 10-0.
0: That's what we can do.

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0: Sure, turn to the license issued, no answer paper prior 940.
1: Okay.

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Good morning.

0: Hey, Wes, did you have great looking today?
1: Yes.
2: /324 12 Hayden Avenue. Caller's receiving threats from their nephew who's not on site. He has flagged in house 10-0, weapons known to carry.

Headquarters, Cerulean 153, can you copy police service? Well, Senator Kraft, if you want to copy the notes, caller was looking to make a report. We weren't getting anywhere with impossible 1096 issues. If you want to copy the notes regarding the 99 and 10-0 information.

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0: 37 in Gudinger Road. 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Call her to the passerby, do not stop.
1: 10-4.
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0: Panama 65,
1: stand by headquarters. Sonora 147, copy disturbance. He'll be at Phoenix Park, 300 Riverfront Terrace. Caller advised there's a subject that keeps approaching him and trying to fight him. Sound for Nora 167, can you assist?
2: No.
1: Panama 65, go ahead.
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1: Go ahead.
0: This 43 caller seems very agitated. It's going to be Dustin Haynes. He is flagged for 1096. He's under the pavilion for the farmer's market. Indicated the person that's bothering him is a male black. No further description.
1: Okay.

0: Congress Airport, 153 will be taking Kevin to County, I'll be County.
1: Over.
2: 767 Echoes, 143.
1: 10-4. As information, we do have, we believe both subjects on camera. Caller is going to be in a gray tank top with green shorts. It doesn't appear the other subject is doing anything other than sitting there. Mm-hmm.

0: Sam 167. Correction, you are 167 headquarters, coming in now.
1: Go ahead.
0: Andre Millsap, partial west, Mary Ida, Sam.
1: 10-4.
0: 167 headquarters, correction. Mary Ida, no. Mary Ida Lincoln is a partial west.
1: 10-4.

0: Hey, Curtis, Sonora 167, you're returning for Andre.
1: Go ahead.
0: Suspended to Indiana, not on file to Wisconsin. He is on paper. Felony offender prior 961.
1: Okay.
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1: Negative. We don't have any cameras that point that direction.
0: No, thank you.

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1: 10 more, thank you.

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1: Go ahead.
0: Corey Gilbert, just looking for us.
1: Denver.

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2: 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King Henry Henry 908.
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0: We're going to Riley Raymond BB, born in 06. He's valid, restricted or corrective lenses. No loss of paper.
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0: County 562, copy a domestic. For 17 Partridge Road, female caller is no longer on scene, driving away. Male party is a Dimitri Harding, possibly still on site. Still getting more information.
1: 10-4.
0: S-43, we still have the female caller on the line. Did you want us to transfer out?
1: And 561.
0: That's

0: 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It'll be at the Red Lobster, 1019 West Claremont Avenue, showing multiple alarms from the kitchen inside.
1: 10-4.
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1: Go ahead.
0: We have the Mayo ER, 1221 Whipple Street. Caller staff stating that Terry Beatty is there, was discharged and refusing to leave. He is, like, code 4.
1: Okay.
0: William 169 assist. 10-4.

0: Headquarters to NAR 159, copy the master. Corvette 2948 Conrad Street, unit number 3. Caller states their son, Jacob, was physical with a girlfriend at this location. Indicated he had a text from Jacob's girlfriend stating that her hands were duct taped and she was beaten, possibly of access to weapons in the home.
1: Hello.
0: NAR 147, can you assist?
2: No, 148, of course, I'm 10-3-1, 12-35, still signing in. I guess they're going to go to 106.
0: 10-4.
3: Say I'm 124 headquarters, I'm 23, the other unit in 22, it looks like there's employees here.
0: 10-4, same 155, copy.
4: 10-4, 10-8, thank you.

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0: Don't want to see us on paper, felony offender prior 940.
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0: Headquarters to the NORA 159, copy the return on Jacob.
1: Go ahead.
0: He's suspended, no author paper prior, 940, 941, 961. They indicated he does have previous charges for 32 possessions. Last they heard, the female party was locked in the bedroom. He did threaten to kill the female subject if she called 911.
1: 10-4. Can you see if there's a 21 for him?
0: 10-4.

0: 10 will take it back. Of course, I stepped out on time, right?
1: 10 for. Or 147 and 148 or 23. 10 for.

0: 26 headquarters.
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0: 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Can you send two additional squads up here?
2: 165.
3: 171.
1: Bentley.
4: No, 167 headquarters. I'm just clearing. I can replace one of those units.
1: Denver.
2: No, 121 is also getting out of Catherine.
1: Denver, same 155. You can probably disagree.
2: Ten four, practically 23.

0: Roar 16 Kamikaze Drive.
1: Okay. Well, that's not it. Where's, can you restrict that one, please?
2: 10-4, all units not on Conrad Street, switch to F2. Again, all units not on Conrad Street, switch to F2.

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0: 10-4, do you know the location of the big drone?
1: Are you asking for the drone, 10-9?
0: 10-4, the big one, and if we could send a pilot up here for that.
1: 10-4, I'll work on it.
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1: Headquarters to Nora 159.
0: Good.
1: Nora 147, just put a name in the notes for this. Email subject is 43 and house she's showing apartment 3, not 30.

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1: Hello.

0: 28, William 153.
1: -27 degrees in Schrader. It's the last apartment on that building. The last apartment.
2: -165 to Schrader. That can be the northmost apartment then.
1: That's working.

0: 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Sounds like other units are having a hard time hearing on MCO.
1: 10-4, I'll switch to a portable, thank you.

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0: Wanting the female party, Cammy, she does have prior possession of 32s as well.
1: Okay.

0: 27 to primary units. Be advised the victim is upstairs. She's upstairs in the bedroom, and the suspect is on the main level.
1: One 55 copies.
0: And there's information. The victim has stated there are no firearms in the residence that she's aware of, but she does have access to knives.

units also be advised, town centers attempting to contact neighboring units and have them evacuate.

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1: Go.
0: He'll look on evacuation for Unit 29.
1: Airport, thank you.
2: 1-3-9-1-6-5, you got anyone back there with you?
3: -43, light just turned off. It looked like it was Jacob.
2: I'm sending 1-3-9 to you.
3: Temple for the unit meeting up with 165, use the northwest wood line to move up to me. I'm just at the structure to the west of the back of the building.
1: Schrader, Anderson, if you have any link up with you.
3: Temple.

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0: Time for you.

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1: 10-9, the last part.
0: She advised that he was able to unlock her door.
1: 10-4. We're going to be moving up and after an hour.
0: 10-4.

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2: Taking all breathing, we believe.

0: Or 147 to a unit. I don't know all of it.
1: But
0: and somebody burned me, so I think they were like,
1: particularly.
0: Okay.
1: Everywhere else, I'm reading it.
0: That's okay.

0: all units. Does someone have squad 45, 45?
1: Unit 28171, I believe I have 45 at headquarters.
0: 10-4.
2: 27 headquarters.
3: Unit 27.
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1: Go ahead.
0: No wants. Coming back to a green Ford Ranger. RO is currently showing a Rhonda Sackman out of Westboro. 28 would have been Nora Everett. 5, expired 9 at 30:25.
2: William 152 Hartford, copy
0: 29. Go
2: ahead. Last name by spelling, Mary Ocean Sam Edward Robert, first name Daniel, common spelling. I'll get the rest of your name just back. Middle name's going to be Joseph, common spelling, 4-1 of 81.

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1: Hi.
0: Daniel does have a valid DOT 99, still running the pole.
1: Tango. I know we're busy right now. Is there any available unit that could go to Mayo and sit with him?
0: 2159, would you be available for that?
2: Yep. 2124 headquarters, copy your name and house.
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1: Go ahead.
0: Sorry, I'm Samantha Newman, 87 of 70. She's in the Wantana Paper Valley, David.
1: Hey,

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1: Go ahead.
0: If you're available, can you assist at Mayo until we are otherwise?
1: 10-4, I'll be around.
0: 10-4.
2: I am on 16 at the headquarters. Just confirming they went to Mayo and not Marshfield.
3: Negative. 152 had advised Mayo earlier, but it looks like the ambulance changed their mind and actually ended up rerouting to Marshfield. I apologize.
2: 10-4.

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0: 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They can give me a 21.
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0: Tech orders to Unit 28. Received a call for smoke indoors at the Brick House Pub and Grub. Callers with township fire said it could be coming from an XL transformer inside the building. No flames at this time. Did you want law enforcement to assist or hold off?
1: Negative, unless requested by fire.

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0: You could relay onto campus that the female was a white female, approximately 30 to 40s, blonde hair with some pink tint to it, with a, wearing it as a bun. 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
0: Myself and 165 or 76 for Motel 6. Great. 155 is one of the afternoon units. 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

607 at Comm Center. I just walked behind the businesses on Oak Ridge Drive, and I did not locate anyone matching the description.

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1: Yeah.

0: Well, I want to scan high court sky traffic. Go ahead. Mont with Wisconsin 28, Adams Sam Aries 2102, ASF 2102.
1: 10-4.
0: Hold Aldridge.
2: Go ahead.
0: You guys down in this room, I'm going to close it up.
2: 10-4, you can close it up. I'll take you back to the last keys. This is 43 negative on the keys, too.
0: Okay.
3: If you can give me an assist block, hit some at Alpha 6 away from me, okay?
2: Top 4, if you just want a 25 with Alders and I, we're going back to the PD with evidence.
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Evet, yani yaklaşık bir saat yolu kaldım şu an tamam. 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Henry Adam Ida Nora Edward Sam. 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Middle initial L as in Lincoln. Date of birth 2/29/92. Female.

0: Eckers Lane 169, copy your turn. 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
0: 10-4.

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0: Traverse 169, the Monster Transval expires 3/31/2027. I'm a 2015 Chevy Silverado, black in color, to a Allen and Aiden Norris out of Chippewa.
1: Okay, thank you.

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0: Bueno, tengo ganas de correr. 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I apologize if I missed it. Can you go ahead with Aiden's driving status?
1: Sure, he is no one's not on paper. 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
0: Thanks. Thank you.

0: I've had a car roll a red light, Claremont, over 53 in your jurisdiction. There's not a sign in the lane that and you didn't stop it for the traffic violation. T3 northbound at 89.2 with an unknown state 28. Looks like to be Victor 29 Nora Victor maybe? I'll try to get you a second.
1: Definitely.

0: A 1050. Looks like he's gonna be on South Hillcrest Parkway in front of the Stokes Month funeral home. Car versus deer. Caller's a passerby advising the vehicle is in the road.
1: Hello.

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1: Go for it.
2: Just confirming this is actually on highway.
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1: Go ahead.
0: 919 Fifth Avenue, caller advising there was a physical altercation with her boyfriend. He is leaving the address in a white Volkswagen, still getting more information.
1: Headquarters.
0: Delay 169 Assist.
2: Temple.

0: Headquarters to 171. Sounds like the caller is going to be in the white Volkswagen outside near this address. Sounds like the male took off on foot towards the address.
1: 10-4. 159, I see you're in the area. Can you just say 1016?
2: 10-4. I thought I saw the white Volkswagen. Well, then I'll head back to that area.
0: The caller is going to be in the white Volkswagen. They pulled into an address on First Avenue if you wanted to talk contact with them.
2: Cover.
1: To headquarters. Do we have any description of clothing on the mail?
0: The address on First Avenue is in the notes.

0: headquarters to 171. It's going to be a black male in house with approximately 5'8", glassy wearing pajama pants and a white t-shirt.
1: 10-4, thank you.
2: William, 16 at headquarters, 10-6.
0: 10-4.

159 units on the domestic. Likely it's going to be 2024 First Street. I just spoke with her. And we'll meet with her at that residence. Let's check probably north of Madison at this point, maybe a quick trip.

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0: I spoke with my partner. The caller advised the altercation occurred at 909 Fifth Avenue. She then left in her vehicle. The male would likely be inside his residence at this time. I can put it 21 minutes.
1: 10-4, thank you.

0: William 171 to 159. Can you inquire about any possible 32s at the residence?
1: He is likely gone. Most likely left in a vehicle. And that should be the white Volkswagen. It looks like she got picked up by friends in a white van.
2: DC battery.
0: Copy.

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0: Boy, 7758. Boy, 7758.
1: 10-4, that's going to be the white Volkswagen that belongs to Joshua.

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1: Okay.
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1: Yeah.
0: Okay.

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1: 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Only 171, GMT, your location or 159?
0: Location, please.
1: 10-4, 148 will be the address on stay.
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0: Hey, Bill, we're gonna head that way.
1: No, it's okay. I'm behind 10:30.

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0: 4, 4, Union.
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1: Okay. Unit 27.
0: 10-4, I'm out front, 430 Union Street. We have one in custody. We're all 10-2.
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0: 21 here in a second. I'm reviewing camera footage.
1: 10-4. 1-1 took 9 degrees. Would you over the air with the victims in National Suite?

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0: 10-4, initials are MH, M as in Mary, H as in Henry.
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0: Sam 155 or 165 or 162. I'm out with Buffalo County in the Walgreens lot. 10-4, you can have him move up to the car. 10-4, I'm a little late to the game. What side of the building and what car?
1: I'm going to be on the east side of the building, a white Jeep Compass. You should have Massachusetts plates on it. Break 155 to headquarters. Can you let UW know that they can pull up? 22, they're pulling up.
2: 7. 152 to 27. The car is going to be blue. It's a white Jeep Compass. Correction, blue Jeep Compass.
0: 10-4, blue Jeep Compass with Massachusetts plates.
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1: 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It'll be with Adam A. Robert 4805. Adam A. Robert 4805.
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0: Keep 12608 to check his messages. I'm requesting 21.
1: 10-4.
0: Good.
2: 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Do you need a 21?

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0: 10-4.
1: Good.
2: My messages aren't working right now. Do you need a 21?
1: Ten four. I just want you to stay 10-60 for now. Out of sight.
2: 10-4. I'm on the east side of the building right now. I can sit on her car.
1: 10-4.

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0: Double.

0: Five to headquarters, one at gunpoint.
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0: 10:40.

0: Yeah, 155 to headquarters EMS request.
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0: Can it be for a suspect? 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
1: 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Hey, Adam, Y Young Z Zebra, 1840.
0: 10-4.

0: Tony 500.
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0: 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He wants her paper. Land 4.

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0: 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Adam Victor Frank 9318. If you could just run the RO and check for one, then see if it's expedited.
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0: 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There's an IN out of Nebraska, however, it's not valid here. Again, not valid. 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

0: 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Can you copy the fraud?
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0: Making contact at Wendy's 939 West Claremont Avenue. We had trouble with the phone.
1: 10-4.

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0: 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Can you copy the vice and vice call service?
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1: Go ahead.
0: Let's call that Hamilton and Craig making contact with a trip on MacArthur with our caller. Sounds like you found a wallet.
1: Yeah,

0: County 415, keep up with us, please. Originally, Kurt at Woodman's, if you want to start off, tell service, I'll send it over.
1: Yeah, but

0: Nor 154, can you also assist?
1: Step up. Six, you can clear me from my current call and I can respond.
0: 10-4, Nor 154, did you copy?
1: 10-4, Kenny.

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1: 10-4, he just woke up and is now taking off.
0: FRC is westbound on Water Street here.
1: 10-4. He's currently eastbound approaching 4th and Water.

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1: 10-4, I do have that 28 already. 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
0: 10-4, I'm just going to follow it to see if there's any driving behaviors.
1: 10-4. Headquarters, Nora 134. This is 10-2 to cancel EMS.
0: Nora 154, of course. We're going to be pulling to the parking lot of the University Ridge, 510 Washington. 510 Washington.
1: 10-4.

0: William 171 headquarters, 10-8, 10-42.
1: 10-4.
2: 134, is that with 154?
1: 10-4.

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1: Go ahead.
0: Nora 134 will be out field testing.
1: 10-4.

0: stop breathing, no pulse. 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
1: 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I score Sam 158. Can you talk to the investigator?
0: Denver.
1: Denver, on Rapid, it does look like it was plotting potentially in the building there.
0: Denver.

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0: 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Can we transfer her out?
1: Negative. I'm on another 21, but I'll give her a call back.
0: Go for it.

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0: 2543, can you copy disturbance?
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0: Yeah, 6681 South Lewis Creek Road. Caller's 39-year-old son is intoxicated. He's been yelling, but not physical.
1: That works.

0: Comfort.
1: 507, I'll take the 911 hang up.
0: Can you copy that staff to Dolby Teleservice?
2: What?
0: Was that theft of a cell phone? Sounds like they put it in a kiosk at Walmart to be sold.

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1: I'm 43 County, if you're calling, go ahead.
0: 10 4, just advised before it's going to be a Matthew Seymour born in the 70s, found no cases.

0: Edgar's 2176, copy a domestic. 1820 Wibble Street, 2B. Again, 1820 Wibble Street, apartment 2B. 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Sounds like things are being thrown.
1: What's that for?
0: William 151, can you assist?
1: Network.

0: 507, go ahead.
1: 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He looked at his phone and saw the multiple calls and messages from you guys. How are you doing?
0: 10-4.

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0: 154 myself to be out under the River Prairie Bridge.
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0: 10-4. Unit 8, do you want another unit to assist you?
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1: Good.
0: My name is Barbara Jean Lank, 1112, correction, 1128 of 69, revoked, no want, she is on paper, she's a felony offender with a lengthy 961 history as well as 940.
1: No more, thank you.

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0: Headquarters, Unit 8, your return. Running at Jennifer Lynn Schmidt, 729 of 90, Schoonbeck revoked, no warrant, she is on paper. She's a felony offender with a lengthy 961 history, 941 and 940.
1: Ten four.

0: Headquarters, William 151. Can you copy the juvenile case? Our harassment.
1: That's important.
0: William 151, if you're able to check the area of Carson Park and see if you're able to locate the vehicle and then contact our caller by phone.
1: 10-4, I'm not seeing it in Carson Park. I'm going to check that address for help as well.
0: 10-4, do you want 176 to assist?
1: I'll advise you.
0: 10-4.

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2: 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Could I have one more unit come down here? Not 33.
1: Ten four. Sam 158. Can you start that way?
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0: 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Units, lieutenant.
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1: Go ahead.
0: Running at Justin Lee Ramirez, 527 of 86. He's coming back, no license issued. He's no warrants. He's a STORP showing felony offender with prior 961, 941, and 940.
1: 10-4.

0: Sam wants it to your headquarters.
1: Go ahead.
0: Randy's been ordered in and released from custody. I'll be out with Unit 8 at Wilson Park.
1: 10-4.

0: 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New location.
1: Go ahead with it.
0: So parking lot, just north of 711 South Dewey Street. Could you please check GIS, see if we can figure out who owns this?
1: Kind of where it looks like you're going to be at 709 South Dewey.
0: I'm sorry, I was turning my portable on. Go ahead.
1: Looks like you're going to be at 709 South Dewey Street. It appears that it's in a trust.
0: Ten or do we have any like name or anything associated there? Try to figure out a contact for them.
1: I can double check. It looks like it's going to be a Pamela Loveline on North Shore Drive. That's the trust that it's in.
0: 10-4. If you can try to get a phone number, just put it in the notes for me. I just need to contact them.
1: 10-4.
0: And 8 headquarters, copy some 28s for the notes.
1: Go ahead with it.
0: 9 Union Mary 446.

0: Yeah, 160 headquarters. Copy him. Wisconsin 28.
1: Go out of it.
0: Adam, X-ray Union, 4208.
1: 10-4.

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1: Go ahead with it.
0: Edward 9532 Henry Edward, repeating Edward 9532 Henry Edward.
1: 10-4, and was the 9UM44 to Wisconsin as well?
0: Yeah, I guess the first one's going to be to Minnesota.
1: 10-4, thank you.

0: headquarters, Unit 8.
1: Go ahead, Mark.
0: We did for 21 in the notes. Do you need any of the 28s back for returns or just in the returns?
1: Can you just put them in the notes and returns?
0: 10-4. Also, with information, I was unable to get 9 Union Mary 44 to return.
2: State headquarters, it's 9 Union Mary 446 Minnesota. It looks like some type of specialty plate.
0: 10-4.
2: And could you go ahead with that phone number? I'm not by my computer.
0: Number from in-house is going to be 715-577-0093. Again, 577-0093.
2: 10-4. And the name?
0: It's going to be a Pamela Loveline.
2: 10-4, thank you.

0: Ground 150 headquarters, Captain Miller, Wisconsin 28.
1: Go ahead.
0: Boy Charles Charles 5000. Boy Charles Charles 5000.
1: Transport.

0: Sam 150 Edwards. Can you go with RO, that last one Anna gave you?
1: It's going to be a Tyson Lee Tavint.
2: Out of a player. No want.
0: 10-4, thank you.

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1: Go ahead.
0: Key Sampa, case number on that checking, assign it to me. We'll both be 10-8 from that location, checking the riverbank along Graham Ave.
1: Transport.

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1: Go ahead.
0: Running in Anna May Meyer, 621 of 83. There's a 99 out of Minnesota. It is not valid here. She's not on paper showing she has prior 961 as well as 940.
1: 10-4, we're trying to hear.
0: 10-4.
1: 8 headquarters. Can you make this an ordinance violation? I'll be primary.
0: 10-4. Headquarters, William 151. Can you give me the follow up? I'm going to fire over the console.

0: Piper Sam 174, can you call me the check person?
1: Right.
0: Gonna be 3510 East Meadows Place, apartment number 2. Checking on Nancy Hazelwood. They're concerned due to her mental health issues. No one's been able to get a hold of her.
1: Ever.

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0: 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I'll advise for now.
1: 10-4.

0: 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Clear that location. Copy another.
1: Go ahead.
0: Under the Lake Street Bridge. East side of the bridge.
1: And 4.

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1: Sam 4.
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1: Sam 4.
2: 77 headquarters, 1041, squad 36, unit 117 will be riding with me.
1: 4.
2: William 177 headquarters, you can send me that harassment.
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1: Go ahead.
0: 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Thank you.
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2: I'll be out checking at the Day Resource Center in the wood behind the building.
1: 10-4. Nora on 34, can you start towards the Day Resource Center?
3: 10-4.
0: Nora 166 headquarters, 1041, squad 39. I can replace Nora 154.
1: 10-4, Nora 34, did you copy?
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1: Headquarters 2, Sam 163, can you copy the 1050? Highway 53 southbound to Gulf. They pulled into Olive Garden.
2: Yeah.

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0: Queen Boy 19594. Queen Boy 19594.
2: Nora 176, 1041, squad 29. Unit 121 will be with me. I'll be right back.
1: 10-4.

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0: 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Is there a way you can get a vehicle to do that for us?
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0: Thank you.

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1: We're right behind the building to the Davies Resort Center.
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1: Ten four, Nora 176. Can you start towards Sam 174 on the south side?
0: 10-4. Sam 163 headquarters in 53.
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2: 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I have a gentleman here who says he has the key to the electric bike.
3: 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Touch base with Kyler. He's up there. He can deal with that end of it.
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0: Devon Colkeen, last name is King Ocean Lincoln, Paul Ida Edward Nora, date of birth is 2/12/96.

0: Of course, ma'am. I'll give you your information. I'm Colpine. Trayvon Michael Colpine, 212 of 96 revoked. No want. He is on paper. He has prior 940 and 961.
1: Thank you. Go ahead.
2: Trayvon Colpine is coming back there. He has some belongings in that tent. He'll be back there in a minute.

0: problem, 96 revoke, don't want. He's on paper, he has prior 940 and 961.
1: Thank you. Go ahead.
2: Sharon Colton is coming back there. He has some belongings in that tent. He'll be back there in a minute.
1: Okay.

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1: Unit 8, go ahead.
0: I'm out with 158. Can you change this to an ordinance violation, stamp a case number, and assign it to me?
1: 10-4.

0: 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From the police department.
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0: Headquarters, Maryland 34. Can you copy the retail crime?
1: Good.
0: Heard at the BP station on Eddy Lane 2205. They do have camera footage of it happening. They were last seen heading towards the Black Impala. Nora 166, can you assist?
1: 34, all of us.
0: 10-4, you'll advise.

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1: And
0: Farwell, no clear speed, LVL with Adam William Henry, 9276. Adam William Henry, 9276.
1: 10-4.

0: Well, they want something fixed, of course.
1: Go ahead.
0: Correction, one on North 176. I'll be stepping out at Davida, the ILSS. We're looking for our female.
1: 10-4.

0: Hi, Forest 163. Can you copy the other 1060?
1: Good.
0: It occurred at 4910 Coventry Court in the apartment building there on the street. Are you making contact at 3408 Mall Drive with our caller?
1: That works.

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1: 10-4, can you copy the theft?
0: Go ahead.
1: There'll be a reference theft of property from 4811 Fairfax Street, Department Number 2, making contact. 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
0: 10-4.

0: 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All right.
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0: The intersection of First Ave and Lake Street, got an e-bike, two wheels. 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
0: 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It's Tennessee only. 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
0: 700 Water, Wisconsin, Adam Zebra Boy, 9239. Adam Zebra Boy, 9239. And a second one that I stopped with him. Copy that one.
1: Go ahead with that one.
0: Adam Tom Young, 5513. 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
0: Penn Street and Jeffers Road. I'll get you 28 in a minute. It'll be 18 wheeler.
1: 10-4.

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1: Sam 158.
0: I spoke to 174. You can send me that staff case.
1: 10-4.
2: Sam 174, please.
1: Go ahead.
2: I spoke with Patrick's direct agent. 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
2: If you could just stamp a case number for this thing, close it.
1: 10-4, I'll change it to information.
2: Yeah, more things.

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I'll be out with Michigan, Edward 847-460, Edward 847.

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0: 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Running in Alexander Ryan, Sweetwater, 728 of 99. He's coming back eligible to Minnesota, ID card only. Not on file to Wisconsin. 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
1: NOR 176, can we get additional units here?
0: 151, can you start that way?
2: Step what?
0: 175, can you start that way? NOR 166.
2: Simple.
3: William 177 headquarters, we got one in custody.
0: 10-4, one in custody.
3: William 177 headquarters, we have a RAF to our location.
0: Any unit with the RAF advice?
2: 175.
0: 10-4, 175.
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0: 10-4, running in Alexander Ryan Sweetwater, 728 of 99. He's coming back ID card only to Minnesota, not on file to Wisconsin. No wants, no paper prior 940.
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0: 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Can you copy the police service?
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0: Making contact with our caller reference what she feels is fraud. It's really hard to follow her at 918 Pamela Place.
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2: 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Can I get a case number, please?
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1: Do you want to meet with Brittany in the lobby with some information, reference something in the county union?
0: Yeah,

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0: 413 traffic, Spooner and First Street West with Adam Young, Robert 9394, Adam Young, Robert 9394.

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2: Nora 154 headquarters, copy a traffic hazard.
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2: 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There's a large tree branch in the middle lane.
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3: 438, counting, copy traffic.
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2: Negative, County 5, correction, 438, status on traffic.
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0: Headquarters Sam 174, copy the investigate.
1: Got
0: it. Plotted in the area of 915 Graham Avenue, 915 Graham Avenue. No answer upon callback. It goes for J.P. Robinson is the name associated with the phone.
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0: 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It was with mom earlier. We last seen him about 15 minutes ago.
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0: 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Sam 175 first.
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0: Negative contact, everything seems 10-2. The NOR unit can clear on the missing person at Camino out there.
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0: 900 block, Eddy Street. I'll be out with a blue Toyota. Get you 28 in a second.
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0: Blessing to Tom, Ida, Sam, first name Daniel, Sam, Adam, Mary, Union, Edward, Lincoln, Merrill, Michelle, Chase, John, date of birth, 02-13-2003, 02-13-2003, white male.

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0: San Juan 63 headquarters, I'm tonight.
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He has one prior OWS. This will be second. Don't want their paper.

0: Headquarters to Norland 66, can you copy a truck person?
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0: 551 Cochran Street, checking on DM Lindquist. She's on the line. So she's intoxicated, has been drinking today. I don't know if she needs EMS. She's not answering the question directly.
1: 10-4, I can advise.
0: 10-4.
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0: Don't put a case number on this, but I'm out with a 46 South Hastings Way in Main Street. I'm sorry, Hastings Way in Birch Street. Adam Victor Lincoln 8021. Adam Victor Lincoln 8021.

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0: Hardy's driver's got a dead battery. He is requesting no preference toll.
1: And foreign, just to confirm, it is a 2005 Chevy Trailblazer.
0: 10-4. I'll full run the RO if the RO is a male.
1: And four.
0: And we are southbound.
1: 10-4, NAR 176 is also en route, just so you know.

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0: We do have wheel 9 coming in 15 to 20, and then running the RO, first name, Mary Edward Lincoln King, Ida Sam Edward David Edward Charles, the show male, born in 1993. Shows no license issued, no wants, and not on paper.
1: Done for. Just hold on to that for now.

0: Contact headquarters. What is the name of the record company?
1: It's going to be Wheelman.
0: Wheel, like tire?
1: 10-4. 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

0: Well, 176, copy Wisconsin 29.
1: Go ahead.
0: Last name, Mary Adam Lincoln, Adam Victor Edward, M-A-L-B-A-D-E. First name, Albines, Adam Lincoln, Boy Edward, Nora Adam Zebra. Middle initial, B. Date of birth, 05/26/1984. Male, Hispanic.
1: 10-4.
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0: 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Township Fire on Township Fire.
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0: 10-4, plotting to 2981 Conch Avenue. 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
1: 10-4.
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Square, stay on 163. And you head towards Unit 7 at 1000 South Barstow. 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Sounds like he's gained a few more children.

0: 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Sam 163.
1: Go ahead. I'm just getting 23.
0: 10-4, sounds like Unit 7 must have found their children. You advise if you disregard.
1: 10-4, I'll be 10-8 then.
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0: 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They advise you should be about 5 out.
1: Thank you.
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1: What?
0: Called into the area of 2285 St. Andrews Drive. We've received 6 hang-up calls, now receiving this

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1: Go ahead.
0: We're still getting calls continuously. It looks like on Rapid is spotting near the intersection of St. Andrews and Southern Hills Court, possibly mowing along.

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1: 10-4. Do you want to change to a vehicle assist and add a number?
0: Yeah.

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0: That you're in there on 47, 48.
1: 10-4.

0: A reporter, reckless driver, was on the North Crossing, headed eastbound, turned cell phone on McKinley, said it was a rusted red SUV. Plate given, boy child Adam 4909, if located, would be make your own case, was tailgating all over the road, did witness it run a red light one time too. Come through clear at 1647.
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0: 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Well, I've got somebody else here. 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
1: 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There's a dog inside.
3: 10-4.
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0: Brackett and Kurt, Minnesota, Zebra Robert Tom, 583. 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
0: I'll be 10-8. You can mark us as primary on the 01 part case and we'll address it.
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0: 10-4, we can be primary. We'll advise on second.
1: 10-4, William 153, did you copy in 151?
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0: 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He's revoked, no wants, no paper, showing prior 961 and 940 for him.
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0: 10-4.

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0: 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Two Subarus, they're both still in traffic. Don't believe they're able to move them.
1: And we're

0: Headquarters, Sam 163. Can you copy the case on the screen?
1: 10-4.
0: 10-4, he'll be in Unit 2 with our caller. Disregard, he'll be waiting out. 10-4, also disregard, he'll be waiting outside. Nora 166, can you start towards the south side?
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0: 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Adam George John, 6989.
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0: 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Copy. What request?
1: Go ahead with it. We have both 28s information.
0: 10-4. It'll be a no preference delay on the Sienna van.
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0: Sam, what, 63 acres? I'm taking
1: 10-4. Yes.
2: Seven hundred block of Putnam Drive. Adam Tom Zebra 5017. Adam Tom Zebra 5017.
1: Six oh seven. You were cutting off. Can you repeat your location on the place?
2: 700 block Putnam Drive.
1: Ten four. Can you also repeat the place?

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1: 10-4? City County Canvas units taking a report of a reckless driver eastbound on Claremont in the area of Rudolph. It's going to be a dark gray or black Ram pickup that's swerving between traffic, speeding, Road America plate, unsure what that was. So again, eastbound, and I'll make your own case clear at 1749.

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Area 4, 206.

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10 miles to no Eskimo Medic 10 C Charlie response for a follow-up priority point at 286 North Wilson Drive, 286 North Wilson Drive, cross streets of Fairway Drive. C Charlie response, follow-up priority point at 286 North Wilson Drive, 286 North Wilson Drive, cross streets of Fairway Drive. C Charlie response, follow-up priority point at 286 North Wilson Drive, cross streets of Fairway Drive. C Charlie response, follow-up priority point at 286 North Wilson Drive, cross streets of Fairway Drive. C Charlie response, follow-up priority point at 286 North Wilson Drive, cross streets of Fairway Drive. C Charlie response, follow-up priority point at 286 North Wilson Drive, cross streets of Fairway Drive. C Charlie response, follow-up priority point at 286 North Wilson Drive, cross streets of Fairway Drive. C Charlie response, follow-up priority point at 286 North Wilson Drive, cross streets of Fairway Drive. C Charlie response, follow-up priority point at 286 North Wilson Drive, cross streets of Fairway Drive. C Charlie response, follow-up priority point at 286 North Wilson Drive, cross streets of Fair

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1: Down for.
0: Sam 167, can you assist?
1: Does
0: it sound like at one point it was physical, not currently physical at this time?
1: Down for.
2: Okay, 163 headquarters, I can start that way as well.

Headquarters, Lane 162. Can you copy the caller? Going to be near 630 Lamplighter Court. Caller's advising that there was a male that keeps coming to the door and ringing on the doorbell. She says she's home alone and afraid to open the door. Okay. 10-4. 157, can you divert for now and start that way as well?

0: Ripper. Is that what you have yet with him? Looks like he's in a Spectrum truck. Copy at 28.
1: Go ahead with it.
0: Out of Texas, Sam Lincoln Williams, 7755, SLW 7755, out of Texas.

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1: Ten four, we are 30 EMS now. Is Bear requesting it?

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1: About the shoe, Rizzi's now saying it was 5 minutes prior to LE arrival that she went off the phone.
2: That was

0: 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Shooter Devil, one of you guys can just check the area. Apparently it's gonna be the female Alicia wearing either a blue or a red t-shirt. She is native.
1: That one, we'll check there.

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1: Hello. 57 headquarters, did you get those 28s for the cars yet?
0: 10-4, I do have both of them and they are added.

0: 152 degrees on tonight. And 4. 152 to 157. Do you need a second there?
1: 152 or 157, 152, are you calling?
0: 10-4, just seeing if you need a second there.
1: Negative, everything's up here.

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1: Denver, I got the traffic.
0: Denver, are we tele service? Headquarters, NOR-121, can you copy the police service?
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0: probably want 57 high course. Can you copy a no preference cell for the Civic?
1: Go ahead with it.
0: Adam Union King, 8953 is the Civic that got struck. No preference toll.

0: Headquarters, William 157. That's the one that AJM is going for.
1: Both vehicles have tows coming for them?
0: Negative. It was a no preference for the flatbed for the Honda Civic. The Kia owner was going to make their own arrangements.
1: 10-4.

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1: Case number is going to be 10811, repeating 10,811.

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1: Go ahead.
0: B400 Eau Claire Street, outside the Ellie Phillips Library. If they're going to be near the neighborhood service building and digging in the ground at the mail.
1: 10-4.
0: Neuron 47, can you assist?
2: 10-4, I'll be coming from LD 166.
1: 10-4.
0: Nora 166, be advised he's digging through a City of Eau Claire vehicle. He's wearing black jeans and a white shirt with a blue ball cap on. Has a bike with him.
1: 10-4, I'll be 10-6.

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1: Would that be Dante?
0: Ten four.
1: Ten four, stand by one.

Headquarters are on 66, your information on Hayes. Suspended, no want, he is on paper, showing felony offender, lengthy 961 history, 940.

0: very much to the driver. Thank you.
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